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1: And there's Willie Nelson on the road again, going out to Karen. What do you do for a living during the day?
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0: Did you have to be a teacher beforehand to do that job, or no?
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0: 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Hey, it's Bob Delmont. Is it my kind of party on a Wednesday? I don't know. What do you do for a living?
1: I work for Amazon. Everybody's favorite place.
0: Daily, there's a box on my door. Even non-Christmas time. I don't know. Seriously, my household is keeping you in business.
1: Appreciate that.
0: Do they really not give them bathroom breaks, though? Seriously.
1: Nah, they do. That's very exaggerated.
0: I figured. Here's Jason Aldean.
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1: Hey, it's Bob Delmont. What's trending in country is next. What's making you happy these days?
2: I'm going out to dinner tonight on a date, and I'm going to eat some sushi.
3: I'm actually going away on vacation in less than a week. We're going to Japan.
1: Oh, Japan. I hear it's amazing. They're clean, too. Shania Twain.

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1: And there's Kenny Chesney. Here we go. Let's do this.
2: Now, the latest from Nashville. Bob Delmont with What's Trending in Country.
0: Well, things are getting ugly pretty fast with the estate of Dolly Parton. The estate dismissed, fired Dolly's chief of security and nephew, Brian Seaver, after over 20 years of service. Now the estate is suing Seaver and filed for a restraining order to keep him away from her business. According to the court documents, the lawsuit stems from violent threats Seaver allegedly made as he tried to extort her estate manager. Apparently, Seaver has been invoking his self-proclaimed military contractor experience, access to weapons, and capacity for violence to extract money from the estate. Not good.
1: Well, congratulations to Miranda Lambert, who co-wrote the big song Choosin' Texas by Ella Langley. It's got a spot in history with the most weeks at number one on Billboard's Hot 100 chart. 23 weeks recently, just beat Mariah Carey's All I Want for Christmas Is You, which was at 22.
0: Animals in the State, back in 1950, the Grand Ole Opry was televised for the very first time from the Ryman Auditorium in Nashville, Tennessee. And that's what's trending in country.

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The devil went down to Georgia. He was looking for a soul to steal. He was in a bind because he was way behind and he was willing to make a deal. When he came across this young man sawing on a fiddle and playing it hot, and the devil jumped up on a hickory stump and said, "Boy, let me tell you what. I guess you didn't know it, but I'm a fiddle player too. And if you'd care to take a dare, I'll make a bet with you. Now you played pretty good fiddle, boy, but give the devil his due. 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
1: Hey, it's Bob Del Monte. 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
3: Nice, fresh sheets to climb into. 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
0: Well, what do you think about people who do it every other week? Is that gross to you, or?
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3: 1 week.
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You ever hear us play a song but can't remember the name of it or who sings it? 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
1: And there's Josh Grayson. Nothing to lose. You're with Bob Delmont. Having a good night. All right, so good habits to teach your kids. 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
1: Hey, it's Bob Delamano. People do dumb stuff. Don't Do That is coming up next. Right now, Blake Shelton. Yeah, these stories make you want to go, some beach.

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1: And there's Faith Hill. It's Bob Delmonte. Oh, boy.
2: People do dumb stuff every day. Here's Bob Delmonte with Don't Do That.
0: Well, I just love the new level of stupid criminals. This guy deserves a Hall of Fame. A guy pulling a single-wide mobile home behind a pink power truck was about to get pulled over and decided to run for it. No tires on the trailer, so the mobile home was being dragged down the road, throwing sparks in the air while the driver hit road signs, mailboxes, damaged railroad tracks, trying to escape. Of course, he didn't. And he didn't have a permit to transport the mobile home, no certification. So this guy's in big, big trouble. This guy does not know the meaning of the word inconspicuous, I'll tell you.
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0: 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And there's Johnny Lee looking for love in all the wrong places. What if you're looking for a good restaurant? What would stop you from trying a brand new restaurant that people are talking about?
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1: Hey, I'm Bob Delmont. What do you want to hear?
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0: 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Hey, it's Bob Delmont. A good news story is coming up soon. Rebecca, you like Travis Tritt. Where do you work?
1: I work in assisted living.
0: Do the people who reside there, do they enjoy the country music?
1: Yes, they do.
0: Do they say that? They're like, oh, I love this song.
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1: And it's Dierks Bentley and Sideways. Here we go.
2: We need more good news stories like this. This is Bob Delma with That's Nice.
0: 12-year-old Sadie Hudson of North Carolina has turned a fun hobby into a mission of bringing comfort to kids who are dealing with hard times. See, Sadie and her mom, they hunt through thrift stores to rescue worn-out stuffed animals. And then Sadie gets to working, washing, repairing, restuffing them by hand. And when she learned that the local American Red Cross ran low on comfort toys for young disaster victims, she stepped up, delivered an incredible donation of 114 restored bears, bunnies, and other stuffed animal friends. And the Red Cross recently honored Sadie with a special award at a local fire station. She hopes the project inspires other young people to make a difference in their own communities. That is super nice and super awesome, Sadie.
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1: Hey, it's Bob Delmont. 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
1: Hey, there's Clay Walker. You're with Bob Delmont. Going out to Kevin. Not looking forward to going to work tomorrow, huh?
2: You ever have a boss who just doesn't know how to talk to people, and he wants to tell you that you've got a bad attitude?
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Hey, it's Bob Delmont. I hope you're having a great evening. We're going to find out what's trending in country coming up after Rascal Flatts. 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

0: 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And there's Kenny Chesney. Are you ready for this?
1: Now, the latest from Nashville. Bob Delmont with What's Trending in Country.
0: Well, things are getting ugly pretty fast with the estate of Dolly Parton. The estate fired Dolly's chief of security and nephew, Brian Seaver, after over 20 years of service. Now the estate is suing Seaver and filed for a restraining order to keep him away from her business. According to the court documents, the lawsuit stems from violent threats Seaver allegedly made as he tried to extort her estate manager. Apparently, Seaver has been invoking his self-proclaimed military contractor experience, access to weapons, and capacity for violence to extract money from the estate. Not good. Well, congratulations to Miranda Lambert, who co-wrote the big song Choosin' Texas by Ella Langley. It's got a spot in history with the most weeks at number one on Billboard's Hot 100 chart. 23 weeks recently, just beat Mariah Carey's All I Want for Christmas Is You, which was at 22. Animals in the state back in 1950, the Grand Ole Opry was televised for the very first time from the Ryman Auditorium in Nashville, Tennessee. And that's what's trending in country.
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1: And there's Randy Travis. Going on, Bob Delmont here. We also do chores, right? We got to clean up around the house. 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
1: Hey, it's Bob Delmont and Michelle. You like Jason Aldean and you have to go to work tomorrow. 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

0: 93.3 The Bull, San Antonio's classic country station. Hey, it's Bob DelMonte, and what are you working on so late at night there?
1: My daughter's pregnant, so we're doing her registry.
0: How many people are coming?
1: I would say 50.
0: You want more? I could put it on the air, and then that means more gifts.
1: Okay.
0: You better have enough food. We have a lot of listeners.
1: I will. I like to cook.
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1: And there's the Zach Brown Band. Yep, chicken fried. You got Bob Delmont here.
0: You ever want a two-hour lunch break? Well, there's a boss that says, go for it. This business owner has gone viral after saying he doesn't care how long employees take for lunch as long as the work gets done, customers get taken care of, and nobody's leaving extra work for their teammates. He said some employees occasionally take lunch breaks that last up to 2 hours. They spend time visiting family members or recharging after a rough morning. His view is that most workers naturally make up the time by working through lunch on another day, staying late when needed, or pitching in elsewhere. He says the companies are often quick to track every extra minute employee spends on break. It's all about treating people like adults instead of being micromanaged. I know there's something to that.
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0: 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Hey, it's Bob Del Monte. You like Luke Bryan?
1: I am a huge Luke Bryan fan.
0: Yes.
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0: It is.
1: He's handsome. He can dance. He's just a great all-around guy.
0: Yep.
1: Very classy. Loves his fans.

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1: Whose bed have your boots been under? Shania Twain wants to know the truth, and she's going to get to the bottom of it, dadgone it. It's Diamond Rio. Love a little stronger.

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1: Does Fort Worth ever cross your mind? That is King George, and this is the third shift. What's going on? My name is Adam, as always. Absolutely delighted to have you. The Thursday, October 1st edition. My job is to guide you through the evening into the early morning hours with the greatest country music ever made. And guess what? I'm going to do just that. Toby Keith, Keith Urban, Travis Tritton Moritz next.
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1: Keith Urban with Better Life just released his Yacht Rock album. Covers some good stuff. Got a great version of a Seals and Crofts song on there. 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
1: God gave me you. That is Blake Shelton. My name is Adam. You are listening to The Third Shift. I want to talk about Anne Hathaway for a minute. She is everywhere right now. She's done several movies this year. Devil Wears Prada 2, The Odyssey, and she's out here campaigning. Well, she was hoping to do an episode of Hot Ones to promote her new movie, but her doctor won't let her. In an upcoming movie called Verity, Anne plays an author who does an episode of Hot Ones, but she says they use dummy wings for the real heaters. She planned on doing the show for real as part of the press tour, but then she got pregnant, and she says, quote, my doctor said I couldn't do it because I might go into early labor. We'll just have to take the fake version from the movie.
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0: Long Black Train, great record there from Josh Turner on the third shift. My name is Adam. Meta is in the news. Over the past few months, they've been rolling out their Instagram Plus subscription. Instagram Plus, $3.99 a month. It includes a lot of features that are really only useful if your entire life revolves around social media. But there's also this, an online review from one woman just went viral, and she argues that Instagram Plus is so creepy that it makes her want to quit the app altogether. 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
1: Sarah Evans with Born to Fly. There's a man whose country career has spanned like five decades. John Anderson's Straight Tequila Night.

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1: Dust on the Bottle from David Lee Murphy. My name is Adam. Just Adam. I don't have the triple name thing there. Anyways, welcome back to the third shift. Have you ever wondered why some guys seem to be a little grumpier with age? Well, now we know. This is called irritable male syndrome, IMS, and it's a collection of symptoms often associated with age-related testosterone decline. Of course, it's not an official medical diagnosis, but doctors and psychologists say it's a useful way to describe changes some men experience as they get older. The term was coined in 2001 by a Scottish scientist, and if you are experiencing irritable male syndrome, here's what you can do to help. Exercise, eat healthy, get better sleep, and long periods of chilling out. So now I get to go home and tell my wife what's wrong with me.
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1: Vince Gill with I Still Believe in You. Here is the king in all of his glory, George Strait. 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
1: Killing time, the ultimate procrastinator there. Clint Black, what's going on? My name is Adam. In my neighborhood, a lot of the neighbors have already put out their Halloween decorations. But it still feels like summer across a lot of the country. But October is here. So the Halloween decorations are really going to start coming out in full force. And a new poll asked people, when do you think is the earliest acceptable time to display Halloween decorations outside of homes? 42% of folks said between October 1st and 15th, 18% between October 16th and 30th, 16% said between Labor Day and September 30th. You know what, man, to each their own.

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1: Somebody like you from Keith Urban. What's good? My name is Adam. Hope you're having a great evening thus far. I want you to think about your day, just your typical day, not necessarily today. When do you say your first curse word? Any profanity? For some, it may not be ever. And for some, it may be when you get exhausted at the end of the day. But according to one report, the average American utters their first curse word of the day at 10:54 a.m. Now, that's for people that aren't third shifters like us. This is for basically based on people that start their work day at 8 o'clock. So I guess our first curse word, considering I start at midnight, would, well, be around right now.
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1: 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How about a little Miss Trisha Yearwood now? How do I live?

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1: Amarillo Sky, Jason Aldean, who happens to be in the news right now. Welcome back to the Third Shift. My name is Adam. Chase Matthew, the young man, country star, just wrapped up opening for Jason Aldean's Songs About Us tour. And as a thank you gift for the opportunity, Chase bought Jason a 1968 Pontiac Le Mans from Facebook Marketplace. He wanted to get Jason a vintage hot rod from 68 because of a line from his song, My Kind of Party. Chase said, quote, I've spent the last couple months getting it dialed in and putting my own touches on it. And it is green and it is super gnarly. And I'm glad it's, all due respect here, not a Camaro or a Mustang. A little off the beaten path.
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1: Should have been a cowboy, another classic there from Toby Keith. His country music debut, as a matter of fact. We had Alan Jackson a few minutes ago as well, and I had mentioned that, you know, he's retired. Well, we've learned somebody else is retiring. Not from country music, though. Rod Stewart is retiring, but not from music. He's saying goodbye to life on the road. He announced that next year's the final Encore tour in Europe will be his last. He's still going to record. This is much like the George Strait thing. He just doesn't want to go on these long tours anymore.
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1: Alabama, I'm in a hurry and don't know why. Yet another reminder to slow down there. What's going on? My name is Adam. Happy to have you back on the third shift. Good early morning. It is just after 4, and this is the portion of the program where we stop down and say thanks to the folks that answered the ultimate call, our men and women of military service, as well as our veterans. 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Thank you for defending all of our freedoms. And once again, from the bottom of my heart, thank you for making this the greatest country in the world.
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1: Jason Aldean with She's Country. We're talking about Jason in the last hour. Let's talk about one of his buddies now. By the way, my name's Adam. Luke Bryan is in the news. He shared an intimate moment, apparently, with Chris Stapleton last week when they performed Drink a Beer together at Luke's show. Quote from Luke. The interesting thing that I didn't know about Stapleton, he really stares at you while he's singing at you, and as he's watching your lips, it's very intimidating. And then the whole time, I'm kind of falling in love with Chris Stapleton. Hey, I don't know what it's like to be on stage with Stapleton, but I love him too, Luke.
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1: 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I'm Leanne Womack. Her biggest hit now, I Hope You Dance.

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1: Lesson in leaving. I love Joe DeMessina, so that is a fantastic way to wrap up the Thursday, October 1st edition of the program here. My name is Adam. I've had a blast, as I always do. Sad, but I do have to leave. Fear not. The greatest country music of all time continues all day long. Waylon, Juice Newton, King George, and more. It's all next.
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1: How is your Thursday going so far? Just woke up. We'll get there, right? When the sun goes down. Now, the sun is going up right now. Anyway, Kenny Chesney, Uncle Cracker. Hey, what's for breakfast?

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1: Toby Keith, how do you like me now? 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Yeah. Usually you will take, I've got 15 minutes to wake up my 17-year-old to get ready for school. Well, now that I'm at work, I just text him until he texts me back anyway. Yeah, how's your morning going? It's Pickett.
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1: Miranda Lambert, White Liar. 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I'm Bob Pickett. 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The return of the iHeart Country Cash Cow. 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
1: I'm Bob Pickett. Tim McGraw arrived in Nashville the same day that this man passed away. You heard Tim's story about that? Check it out, Bob Pickett Radio, my Instagram page. We got a clip from Tim talking about it. Here he is, Keith Whitley.

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1: Well, I ain't afraid of dying. It's the thought of being dead. I wanna go on being me once my eulogy's been read.

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1: Rascal Flatts These Days. You know what day it is? First day of October. It's October the 1st. Let's take a look and see what's happening in country music news.
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1: Thank you, Mr. Announcer. Did you hear the news? Charles Kelly, Lady Antebellum, revealed the other day a rare cancer diagnosis. Yeah, evidently in a post on Instagram, Charles explained that random rib fractures led to his doctor to recommend blood tests, which uncovered a rare blood cancer, multiple myeloma. He says he's really hopeful, and it's just letting everybody know about it. It's really helping out, and he kind of wrapped up his Instagram video by saying that he's just taking it one day at a time. So let's send prayers to Charles Kelly. Reba McEntire has shared her latest music capsule. Now, it's an EP. It's kind of a fancy name, Capsule, but she's celebrating, of course, her 50th anniversary in the business this year. And other country music news to let you know about. Kenny Chesney's added a second Gillette Stadium show with Eric Church and Sheryl Crow in August of next year to wrap up his original Vibe Room tour. And that's a look at today's country music. This

0: 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Country music. Yep, that'll do.
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1: Brooks and Dunn, that ain't no way to go. We all need advice like that, don't we? I'm Bob Pickett. Do you take blood pressure medication? Did you take yours this morning? It's been recalled. A certain brand of blood pressure medication has been recalled. More than 25,000 bottles of this medication. Let's see. Can I even pronounce it? Chlorolonidone. I can't pronounce it. Anyway, it's been recalled because the pills cannot be absorbed. Yeah, good catch right there. Anyway, if you're taking, you know, blood pressure, high blood pressure medication, just check to make sure that everything's okay in your medicine cabinet.
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1: Toby Keith, I love this bar. I'm glad they've got Toby on that mural in Nashville. Have you ever seen it? The last time I was there outside, right just down the street from the Ryman, I did a little video. They change it. They add people, take people off every year. So if you want to see what it looks like now, check out my Instagram page, Bob Pigott Radio on Instagram, video that we posted a couple of weeks back.
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1: Garth Brooks, If Tomorrow Never Comes. Tomorrow is Friday, and you know what happens at Friday after 9 o'clock. Did we ever get it, buddy? We did? We didn't? We still need somebody to introduce the Finally Friday song tomorrow? How about you? Would you like to introduce the Finally Friday song? It's easy. You let everybody know who you are, of course, and you simply say, well, let me give you, hey, it's Bob, and it's Finally Friday. I'm like, anyway, if you would like to have that job, doesn't pay anything, but, you know, people can hear you on the radio, let me know. 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
1: The Chick's Wide Open Spaces. I'm Bob Pickett. Hope you're having a great morning with us. You know anybody named Michael Myers, like the character in Halloween? If you know somebody named Michael Myers, I do. I've known a guy named Michael Myers, musician, for years. In fact, you may know his son, Ty Myers, who's really breaking it big right now in the music business. 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
1: Kenny Chesney, no shoes, no shirt, no problems. 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My wife does that. Me? 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
1: Anybody driving right now to work, to school? 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Mine's been off for a few days. Keep my fingers crossed. 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
1: Wreckers, leave the pieces. I'm Bob Pickett. Let's go back in time.
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1: Thank you, Mr. Nasser. I appreciate that. Let's see what happened on October the 1st, country music history. It's on this day in 1956 that George Jones released his debut album, which was called Grand Ole Opry's New Star. That's a pretty bold claim. Of course, it came true right there, but that happened on this day in 1956. Bonnie Owens, born on this day in 1929. You know Bonnie? Bonnie was married to Buck Owens, later Merle Haggard, and she has a great voice. She was Haggard's backup singer for years and years. Also on this day in country music history, Dierks Bentley was inducted in the Grand Ole Opry. Did you know that Dierks had been previously banned for the Opry for trespassing during his days as employee for the Nashville Network? That ban was lifted in 2003, and 2 years later, he gets in the Opry permanently. And a somber day in country music history is on this day in 2017. The mass shooting occurred at the Route 91 Harvest Country Music Festival in Paradise, Nevada. And that's a look at Today in Country Music History, October the 1st.
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1: You know, the last break I said we need somebody to introduce the Finally Friday song. 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

0: 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Joni Messina heads Carolina, tails California. Hi there, good morning. I'm Bob Pickett. Hope you're having a good morning. 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

0: 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Alabama Dixieland Delight. Is that your favorite Alabama song? If not, what is your favorite Alabama song? 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Or, again, you can call me. 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I know, 30 days till Halloween. I guess it's okay to put those decorations out. Maybe start shopping for that Halloween candy. Today, according to our National Day calendar, Black Dog Day, Fire Pup Day, Green City Day, Hair Day. Man, I always have a bad hair day. It's Homemade Cookies Day, and officially, because it's the 1st of October, it is Pumpkin Spice Day. Drink up. I like pumpkin spice beer.
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0: 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Ronnie Adkins, Watching You. Great parental song right there. I remember my parents used to watch me, and now I'm watching my kids. Keep them out of trouble, and they're watching me to keep me out of trouble, too, anyway. How about $1,000? 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

0: 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Josh Grayson, nothing to lose. Boy, that's a philosophy right there. I got everything to lose, I'm telling you. I'm Bob Pickett. One of the best movies I saw this summer at the movie theater, besides The Odyssey, was that new Spider-Man movie. They're getting ready to re-release it with new scenes. It's not even out yet. You can't even watch it at home. Video on demand or something. So get ready for Spider-Man to come back in the movie theaters. And another movie, which I just saw the news today. Do you like Game of Thrones? Yeah, and all the spinoffs they've had on HBO? Well, there's going to be a movie. Game of Thrones, Aragorn's Conquest is going to be out in a couple of years. Is there a book yet? I'd much rather read the book. But no, but look for that in 2028 if you're a Game of Thrones fan.
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1: 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This 14-year-old Bobby Pickett back then, dressed up as a rhinestone cowboy because it was a cheap Halloween costume.

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1: And I'm sitting here, I'm multitasking, editing a video for my Instagram page. Follow me on Instagram, if not, please. It's Bob Pickett Radio. It's Pickett with two T's. Bob Pickett Radio on Instagram. Let's see, which video should I post in a few minutes? Let's do this one right here.

0: 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Kenny Chesney, she's got it all. And believe me, she does. It's Pickett. Kenny was part of her big 2026 iHeartRadio Music Festival presented by Capital One a few weeks ago in Vegas. 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
2: The devil went down to Georgia. He was looking for a soul to steal. He was in a bind because he was way behind and he was willing to make a deal. When he came across this young man sawing on a fiddle and playing it hot, and the devil jumped up on a hickory stump and said, "Boy, let me tell you what. I guess you didn't know it, but I'm a fiddle player too. And if you'd care to take a dare, I'll make a bet with you. Now you play pretty good fiddle, boy, but give the devil his due. I bet a fiddle of gold against your soul, because I think I'm better than you.

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And if you've got the coffee, we'll bring the classic country. 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

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You know, we love playing the songs you can sing along with here. I'm Angie Ward. 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Here's Brad Paisley, and I'm going to miss her.

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Monday's a big day for us. We're going to pay your bills with $1,000 every hour beginning at 9 a.m. Not exactly daddy's money, but it's close. 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

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I'm Angie Ward. 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
1: It's Angie Ward. 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

0: 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Well, we finally made it to October. I mean, I have been struggling lately. I've been like, should I put up the Halloween decorations? I've got time. And then I didn't. What do you think, Jessica?
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0: 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Did you know there's a way to reset your social media feed so it doesn't stress you out with election updates and gossip and all that stuff you don't want? Yeah, here's a few tips for you. Just hit the reset button on Instagram. Go to content preferences, reset suggested content, which wipes the recommendations and explore reels and suggested posts out for you. So once again, Instagram content preferences, reset suggested content. Don't watch the hate videos very long. If you watch it more than like, oh gosh, I think it's like 10 seconds, it's going to grab that thing and put it in your suite. And switch to feeds based on people you follow, not subjects. That'll make a big difference. But keep following us because we're nothing about positivity around here.
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Playing this one for Pearsall. 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Just tap the red.

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0: 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It's Angie Ward. Kenny Chesney just released a new album and a new tour, a stadium tour, no less. He is living life at his best. Here's the good stuff.
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1: 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There is Halloween candy everywhere. I'm Angie Ward. And I'm just talking about my house. What? It's hard to go down the grocery aisle with the Halloween candy and not buy my favorites. But what is your least favorite Halloween candy? The one you used to, like, regret getting in your Halloween bag. Hey, Preston.
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0: 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Hey, it's Bob Delma. What's wrong, dude?
1: I can't do the gas prices anymore, man. I can't. I'm literally getting to a point where I have to decide, am I making this for dinner or am I, like, going to be doing ramen again?
0: Exactly. Toby Keith made in America. They're going to go down someday.

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0: 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Hey, it's Bob Delmonte and country music. What can you say?
1: My brother-in-law introduced me to it when I was a young teenager, and I've never gone back. 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
1: And there's the Zach Brown Band. What's going on? Bob Delmont here.
2: Oh, this is wild. In Seattle, they have an old 7-Eleven in Seattle. 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You know what? 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Make it easier for me.

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